0: position and stand by.
1: Standing by.
2: We have a green panel, sir.
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3: 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It's probably from Arcane. We're switching to maximum speed. We will overdrive on all levels with the power of fat sounds and deep drones. Your ears can't deny these intelligent beats. Explore this great danceable selection and charge your brains with this.
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They're confronted with what I am, inside and out, as honest as I can be. 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

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I lived for 9 months inside of my mother. She was a junk. My destination was to get out of here. One thing is sure, I'm a circle of time.

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2: 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This is the Intergalactic Operator. Can I help you?
3: Yes. I'm trying to reach Flight Commander P.R. Johnson on Mars Flight 247.